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1: There are two types of drive you can have on the motorway. One that feels like this. Or one that feels... like this. The difference is just a few little changes, like giving more space to the car in front or not hogging the middle lane. Because being a little more considerate on the road actually reduces congestion and collisions, which transforms everyone's journey. So we all feel a little less and a lot more National Highways.
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2: 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And the show finishes with 10 minutes or so of Let's Dance. So, why not tune in to Pure Beat Radio, Wednesday 1 to 3pm for Gowan's Variety Show, with some surprises on the day.
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2: 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You can figure out the answers with friends. And the show finishes with 10 minutes or so of Let's Dance. 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
4: 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And the show finishes with 10 minutes or so of Let's Dance. 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
1: Animals can't speak to drivers, but if they could, they would be asking us, telling us by the sounds of it, to put our litter and fruit waste in the bin. 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No wonder they sound miffed. So let's lend them a paw. 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National Highways.
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1: There are two types of drive you can have on the motorway. 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
1: like this. 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

0: There are two types of drive you can have on the motorway. One that feels like this.
1: Or one that feels...
0: like this. The difference is just a few little changes, like giving more space to the car in front or not hogging the middle lane. Because being a little more considerate on the road actually reduces congestion and collisions, which transforms everyone's journey. So we all feel a little less and a lot more National Highways.
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2: 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You can figure out the answers with friends. And the show finishes with 10 minutes or so of Let's Dance. 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
4: 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And the show finishes with 10 minutes or so of Let's Dance. 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
2: Animals can't speak to drivers, but if they could, they would be asking us, telling us by the sounds of it, to put our litter and fruit waste in the bin. Because roadside litter kills an estimated 3 million animals every year. No wonder they sound miffed. So let's lend them a paw. Let's take our rubbish with us and bin it properly. National Highways.
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0: There are two types of drive you can have on the motorway. One that feels like this. Or one that feels... like this. The difference is just a few little changes, like giving more space to the car in front or not hogging the middle lane. Because being a little more considerate on the road actually reduces congestion and collisions, which transforms everyone's journey. So we all feel a little less and a lot more National Highways.
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1: And a warm welcome to this week's Retro Chart Show as we enter the month of June and take you back in time on the UK Singles Chart to two featured years from this day in history. This week I'll take you back to 1987 and 1997. Big songs this week from Whitney Houston, The Cardigans, Tom Jones and The Rembrandts, amongst many others. And we'll get things underway on the countdown at 32 with John Farnham.
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It's 1987 getting us underway on this week's Retro Chart Show and the UK countdown from this very week in history. John Farnham at 32 this week, You're the Voice climbing 7, and it took a year or so for this song to cross over from his native Australia into the UK charts. It had been number one for 7 weeks on the Kent Music Report in Australia the previous year. Great to have you company today, and coming soon we'll have your clue to the number one from this day back in 1987. First of all, to the song at 23, and a brand new entry this week for Bruce Springsteen.

0: Another song that had been around for quite some time before it became a hit in the UK charts. This time, 1974. That's when the track was written. It was in the charts this day in 1987. Brand new entry at 23 for Bruce Springsteen and Born to Run here on the Retro Chart Show. Let's have your clue to the number one then from this day in the month of June of our featured year, shall we? There's no holding back for this band in space. There's no holding back for this band in space. That's your clue to the song title and to the artist. Have a think about that. It's on the way a bit later as we enter the top 10 with a brand new entry this week from Whitney Houston.
1: Number 10.

0: Kicking off the top 10 countdown from June 1987, this day in history on the UK singles chart on the Retro Chart Show. Whitney Houston, I Want to Dance with Somebody Who Loves Me, and a brand new entry on the countdown this week. At 9, one of the many great songs from the Tango in the Night album from Fleetwood Mac, which came out also in 1987. A song from that on the way next.
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0: Fleetwood Mac there, and Big Love, the first single taken from the album Tango in the Night. And when you look back on those singles from that album, it was the least successful chart-wise of them all. Did they get that one right or wrong, do you think? Still a good song though, and this week a non-mover at number 9. Meanwhile, slipping 2 places down the chart this week, it's Kim Wilde and Junior.
1: Number 8.

0: Kim Wilde together with Junior Giscombe, who back in the early 80s gave us the hit Mama Used to Say. That's another step closer to you on this week's Retro Charge Show, down 2 to 8 from this day in 1987. And slipping 2 places down the chart this week is Living in a Box.
1: Number 7.

0: Living in a Box with Living in a Box. Yes, it was their joint most successful single as well, alongside Room in Your Heart, which came a few years later. This week down 2 to 7 on the Retro Chart Show from June of 1987. Good to have you company on the programme. Coming soon, we'll have your top five countdown to number one. And the next hour, we head off to 1997. And coming up next, it's Marillion.
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0: Into the top five from this day in 1987, with the highest climber on the chart this week, up 13 places to 5, Johnny Hates Jazz and Shattered Dreams. And a non-mover this week from Labby Siffre.
1: Number 4.

0: This won the Ivan Novello Award back in this year for the best song musically and lyrically. Labby Siffre there, Something Inside So Strong, and a non-mover at this week's number four from June of 1987. Just three more songs to play. The song at three from Judy Butcher. She plays next.
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0: Judy Butcher and Can't Be With You Tonight, one of the big ballads of 1987, and down one from last week's 2 to 3, a one-hit wonder in the UK charts. Just two more songs to go, and climbing 1 to 2, a song from a musical that actually wasn't really at the time, from Tom Jones.
1: Number 2.

0: A great song from something of a failed West End musical project called Matador that didn't hit the stage at the time it was supposed to back in 1987. In fact, Tom Jones was lined up for the lead role in the stage show. A Boy From Nowhere climbing one to this week's two. Next up, it's 1997 on this week's Retro Chart Show. First of all, though, the number one single and the full Top 20 countdown for weekending 23rd of May, 1987.
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0: That's 20, down 4, Depeche Mode, Strange Love. Climbing 5 to 19, Zodiac, Mind Warp and The Love Creation, Prime Mover. And this week's 18, down 17, Spurs, Hot Shot Tottenham. At 17, down 10, Madonna, La Isla Bonita. 16, down 2, Spear of Destiny, Never Take Me Alive. And this week's 15, down 7, 5 Star, The Slightest Touch. Climbing 7 to 14, Wet Wet Wet, Wishing I Was Lucky. Down 2 to 13, Cult, Little Devil. And an on mover at 12, Sly and Robbie, Boops, Here to Go. At 11, climbing 2, Cameo, Back and Forth. And the top 10, brand new entry, Whitney Houston, I Wanna Dance With Somebody Who Loves Me. No mover at 9, Fleetwood Mac, Big Love. And down 2 to 8, Kim Wilde and Junior, Another Step Closer to You. Down 2 to 7, Living in a Box, Living in a Box. This week's highest new entry at 6, Marillion, Incommunicado. And this week's highest climber at 5, Johnny Hayes Jazz, Shattered Dreams. No mover at 4, Labby Siffre, Something Inside So Strong. Down 1 to 3, Judy Butcher, Can't Be With You Tonight. And climbing 1 to 2, Tom Jones, A Boy From Nowhere. That means an on-mover at number one this week. There's no holding back for this band in space. It's Starship, and nothing's gonna stop us now.
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2: 1997.

Republica gets us underway in our second feature year this week, 1997, Drop Dead Gorgeous, number 40 and down 6. And the music video for this song was nominated for Best Video at the 1998 Brit Awards. Dave here with you, coming soon a clue to your number one as we always do. First of all, a solo single from Gary Barlow at 29.

The song was co-written by Madonna, no less, Gary Barlow and Love Won White, and down 9 to 29 on this week's chart. Let's have you a clue to the number one from this day back in 1997. This never-ending girl group crave exclusivity. This never-ending girl group crave exclusivity. That's your clue to both the song title and to the artist of our number one from this day back in 97. And think about that as I play the song at 23. Here's 911.

0: one of many singles taken from their debut album called The Journey. That's 911 and Body Shaking. This week's 23 and down 6 places. Top 10 coming soon. 13 is No Mercy, and they play next.
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This was the follow-up single to their massive hit, Where Do You Go? It was called Please Don't Go, and basically the same song with the lyrics in a different order, really, when you think about it. This week's 13 and down 9 places on the charts. Almost time for the top 10, but down 1 this week, one of the biggest dance hits of 1997. It's DJ Quicksilver.

0: down 1-11 this week, and one of the biggest club hits of 1997, DJ Quicksilver and Bellissima, as we head towards the top 10 from this week back in our featured year. At 10 down 2, R. Kelly, I Believe I Can Fly, and down 3 this week is Damage.
1: Number 9.

0: covering the 1977 hit from Eric Clapton. Wonderful Tonight is boy band Damage at this week's 9 down 3 places on the Retro Chart Show. 1997 was the year that Great Britain won the Eurovision Song Contest. I'll say that again but slower because it actually did happen. Great Britain won the Eurovision Song Contest with this.
1: Number 8.

0: And a worthy winner it was as well. Katrina and the Waves, Love Shine a Light, down 5 to this week's 8, and the winner of the Eurovision Song Contest in this year for Great Britain. At 7, it's Shola Amma next.
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0: Dave Mack with you on the Retro Chart Show and a cover of a Randy Crawford hit for Shola Ama at 7 this week, and You Might Need Somebody, as we count you down to the big number one single from the UK charts on this day in June of 1997. Top 5 coming soon, and a recap of the number one clue as well, right after the Cardigans.
1: Number 6.

0: This song did well not only in the charts but also in the movies, as it featured in the new film Romeo and Juliet and then Cruel Intentions, two big films of the time. Down 1-6 this week, it's the Cardigans and Love Fool. Let's have that clue once again to the number one from this day back in 1997. This never-ending girl group crave exclusivity. This never-ending girl group crave exclusivity. It's a clue to the song title and indeed to the artist, as we play the song that was actually the highest climber on the chart this week, up 6 places. It's the Rembrandts.
1: Number 4.

0: 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The Rembrandts' I'll Be There For You, climbing 6 to 5 on the Retro Chart Show. And a non-mover from Rosie Gaines.
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0: another massive dance track from her featured year, 8 million copies sold, and also a Mobo award-winning song as well, Rosie Gaines and Closer Than Close. Last week's number one is down to three, that's Olive, next.
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0: One of the best-selling singles worldwide of all time, and no wonder. Great stuff. Andrea Bocelli and Sarah Brightman, time to say goodbye. And it certainly is. Thanks a lot for your company this week. I'm back next time with more great songs and nostalgia from the UK singles chart of yesteryear. But in the meantime, let's have the number one single and the full top 20 countdown for weekending 31st of May 1997.
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0: At 20, down 8, North and South, I'm a Man, Not a Boy. New at 19, Basement Jacks, Fly Life, and new at 18 for Monaco, Sweet Lips. At 17, new entry, Strike, I Have Peace. 16, down 3, Elvis Presley, Always on My Mind. New at 15, Faith No More, Ashes to Ashes. And a new entry at 14, Warren G featuring Ron Isley, Smoking Me Out. At 13, down 9, No Mercy, Please Don't Go. Slipping 3 to 12, Tony Braxton, I Don't Want To. And down 1 to 11, DJ Quicksilver, Bellissima. Top 10 and down 2, R. Kelly, I Believe I Can Fly. Down 3 to 9, Damage, Wonderful Tonight. And slipping 5 to 8, Katrina and the Waves, Love, Shine a Light. Non-mover at 7, Shola Ama, You Might Need Somebody. At 6, down 1, The Cardigans and Love Fool. Top 5, climbing 6, The Rembrandts, I'll Be There For You. New at 4, Rosie Gaines, Closer Than Close. And down 2 from last week's top spot, Olive, You're Not Alone. Non-mover at 2, Sarah Brightman and Andrea Bocelli, Time To Say Goodbye, Conti Partiro. That means a new entry straight in at number 1 this week, this never-ending girl group, Crave Exclusivity. It's Eternal and BB Winans, and I Wanna Be The Only One.
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0: burns, burns, the ring of fire, the ring of fire. 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

0: There are two types of drive you can have on the motorway. One that feels like this.
1: Or one that feels...
0: like this. The difference is just a few little changes, like giving more space to the car in front or not hogging the middle lane. Because being a little more considerate on the road actually reduces congestion and collisions, which transforms everyone's journey. So we all feel a little less and a lot more National Highways.
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0: There are two types of drive you can have on the motorway. One that feels like this.
1: Or one that feels...
0: like this. The difference is just a few little changes, like giving more space to the car in front or not hogging the middle lane. Because being a little more considerate on the road actually reduces congestion and collisions, which transforms everyone's journey. So we all feel a little less and a lot more. National Highways.
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Well, it's time to take a musical tour around Scotland with Andy Mack for the very best in Chuchter Tunes, getting the show underway. Larry Marshall and Calling Me Again to Bonnie Scott.

Larry Marshall, and calling you again to Bonnie Scotland. Larry Marshall was actually born Enrico Tommaso in Glasgow, and he was the host of the 1 o'clock gang way back in the early 60s. And I remember as a wee boy getting interviewed by Larry Marshall or Enrico Tommaso. It's dancing time with Lindsay Weir and the Scotty's Dance Band. Come on, grab your granny for a giggle.

Wednesday, we're on a Scottish Dance Band kicking off the dance, and here on the show, you're in tune with the Tartan, bringing music and smiles across the miles. Hopefully, you're going to stick with me for the next 2 hours for the very best in Chuchter tunes. Well, taking a wee trip up to Dundee to hear it here from Eric Goodmanson in the Cowboy for Dundee.

0: Rooten, tooten, boot scooting, Ouija shooting, cowboy Bay Dundee.
1: Eric Goodmanson.
0: Wrap your puss.
1: Aye, wrap your puss, Eric Goodmanson. Dundee busker, you can see him singing around the streets of Dundee in a cowboy fade Dundee. We're staying in Dundee with this next song. It's called The Overgate. Here's Ed Miller.

I always think the basis of a song story is that people understand the story, and that last verse is kind of important. So if some of you aren't fluent Scots dialect speakers, let me explain what's happened so far. Our hero has met this charming and seductive young woman who has asked him back to her place. She lives in a tenement building in a rather less than salubrious part of Dundee, which went by the name of the Beef Can Close. Why it's called that, I have no idea. But as they're going up the dark stairway of the tenement building, he shows that he's not quite as simple a rural bumpkin as he's supposed to be, because he takes all his money out of his pocket and he ties it to the tail of his shirt. Because like any good Scotsman, he knows that whatever else comes off in the evening's proceedings, the shirt will probably stay on.

0: thanks very much, Ed. Ed Miller came out of the folk revival in Edinburgh, now lives down there in Austin, Texas. Well, here's Jim Reed, and I'll meet you at Bredouni.
1: Och, I'm fair, scunnered with the factory the day, the riff and raft.

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Well, here's Iona Fife and the story of an old man came courting.

0: This is Gordon Mingus and Robin Watson from Gabba Lindsay. You listen to
1: The Sounds of Scotland
0: with Andy Mack. You'll cop your whack with Andy Mack. He's the boy that's got the crack.
2: And there's the boys that's got the songs. Well, here's a great fun song, and send us out to Steve McTavish. He's got a big birthday on Wednesday, and best wishes come from Glenn and Mary, his mum and dad. This one's from the Gaps. It's all about Auntie Bella.

Robin and Gordon Gabba Lindsay and the story of his Auntie Bella getting eaten up by the baby lion they found outside Calder Park Zoo in Glasgow. And that's especially going out to Steve McTavish. Well, it's time to have some pipes and drums for the Field Marshal Montgomery Pipe Band for Lisburn in Northern Ireland. That's my best Irish accent. That's off a CD with A Man for Skye.

amazing sound of the Field Marshal Montgomery Pipe Band for Lisburn in Northern Ireland. And the very distinct red tartan they bear is the drumleg tartan. And they sound amazing. Oh, you scary vor. And you and I.

A great upbeat song from Scary Boar. You and I. Well, the better weather's here. May's great, especially the mornings. Here's Runrig and May Morning here on the Sounds of Scotland show with Andy Mack. Good to have you along.

0: morning. Well, enjoy the May mornings. There are not that many of them left as we head towards June. Here's Nathan Evans and Sweet Mountain Rose.
1: I've been around in many a town, drinking away through the night. And all that I've found, what goes up must come down.

0: when I go to church, cause I found my angel that night.
1: From Adrian Lanarkshire, Nathan Evans and Sweet Mountain Rose. Well, it's dancing time with Neil Barron and his Scottish Dance Band with the Glenrothes.

0: Hi, this is Isla Grant. You're listening to The Sounds of Scotland with Andy Mack, bringing you music and smiles across the miles.
1: Thanks, Isla. Isla's enjoying her retirement from all the touring she did. She went to Australia, New Zealand. Well, here's the Australia.

Isla Grant, hear the didgeridoo. 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Well, somebody else that does, lives down there in Queensland now, is Ronnie Christie. I remember him in Ayrshire as one half a new ovation where George Palin. Here's Ronnie. In greener grass, where you're high Scottish, even when you're a wee bit away

away from Queensland now in Australia, Ronnie Christie in Greener Grass. Well, I'm sure it's not quite as green in Queensland as it is back in southwest Scotland. Well, somebody else that lives upside down in Australia, hail for Peebles on the Bonnie Borders, Eric Bogle. Here he is, Mary.

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Well, a lot of Scots people went down to live in Australia and still make great Scottish music. Here's Sycamore Rod with Sycamore Rod.

Sycamore Road, and that song is also called Sycamore Road. We'll be taking a wee trip down to Australia, upside down, to Scottish artist from, well, John McDonald here, originally from Cromarty, and now lives upside down in Katoomba in the beautiful Blue Mountains. It's time to go dancing with John in the Box with some hornpipes and reels.

0: Hi, this is Colin Campbell, and you're listening to The Sounds of Scotland with Andy Mack. Now, I'm also a disc jockey here in the far north of Scotland at Radio Caithness, Radio Betty Hill, Radio Back on the island of Lewis, and way down in Aberdeenshire at Radio Achnagat. Yes, and we're all working hard away up here in the far north to keep Scottish music alive. Keep on listening.
1: Well, thanks, Colin. And Colin's a farmer. Well, the agriculture's changing round about. You just have to drive round the countryside and have a look. The tractors are getting bigger. The combines are getting bigger. The seeders and everything's getting bigger. Here's Colin and the story about the mains of slack, duck it.

Young jockeys, tractors, twa hanner horse, a great big muckle brute. She cost £97,000, he got a free bailer suit. He spends his day on the mobile phone, pleading with the machinery ring to give him more work to help to pay the finance.

Now it's barley and barley every year in every single field, with thousands of pounds of sprays and manure, so we can hay a muckle yield. But naebody wins the barley, and it's hardly worth ploughing the sod.

new as the sun gings doon on a winter's night o'er this timeless land. Young Jockey Fay, his lonely cab, looks in vain for another man. But they've torn a heart fae the countryside, and the northeast wind gies a moan. And the only other soon, oh life, it's the ring on the moon.

Men's a slack tacket, is that ever true? I drove around Aberdeenshire last summer, and I'll tell you that song is very, very poignant. Well, even very progressive up in the northeast of Scotland, even a way back in Robbie Shepherd's time when they sung about Men's aeroplane.

0: Robbie Shepherd singing Albert Means is here playing up in the north of Scotland. A lot of farmers don't use their surname, or they're not known by their surnames, they're just known by the name of their farm, and often their farm is the Means of something, and they're just called Means. Well, taking us back in time, here's Jock Fraser and Billy Nelson telling us all about a Scottish dance ceilidh.
1: Well, look who's just come in. It's Colum Kennedy himself. 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
1: Oh, Dark Loch Nagar, Colin.
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0: 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Come on, Billy, let's hear it.
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0: I recently, yeah.
1: Oh, you're

Jock Fraser and Billy Nelson live at the Eden Court Theatre in Inverness with a Scottish dance. Kayleigh, absolutely brilliant, great to hear that. It's Dancing Time with Colin Journey, Scottish Dance Band with a Kelvin Grove two-step.

0: Hello everybody, this is Ronnie Ross from Inverness in the heart of the Highlands. You're listening to Andy Mack with the best Scottish show on the radio.
1: Thanks very much, my good friend. Sadly, the late Ronnie Ross. Ronnie passed away last year, but his music lives on. Here's Ronnie Ross.

Ronnie Ross and Many a Day, taking us back to 2020. Well, keeping the music darling here on the show, you're Skipnish and the Lifeboat.

Skipnish and the Lifeboat from 2025, the very distinct sound. Here's Claire Hastings and Contentment from the Robert Tannehill songbook.

the southwest of Scotland clear. Hastings and Contentment. That's from the Robert Danahill Songs CD. It's Dancing Time with Coil over the Britannia Two-Step.

0: This is Moira Kerr. You're listening to The Sounds of Scotland with Andy Mack. This is for all exiled Scots all over the world. Keep enjoying it.
1: Well, thanks very much, Moira Kerr. Here's Moira and a classic. You'll know this one. Flower of Scotland.

Care and the Flower of Scotland. Well, I just saw on Facebook yesterday, I'm not a big Facebook person, but Moira just updated her picture on Facebook and she looks amazing. Here's Alistair Gillis, the real one this time, in Scotland.

My thoughts go back in time. I remember days of auld lang syne, with family, friends, and loved ones, and all those happy days of childhood, and the good times spent at home, and all my hopes and dreams, the heartaches and the laughter, bring a tear to my eye. Oh yes, I remember.

Scotland, my home, all trying to cram as many as I can in before the end of the show. Here's the Cotters, lovely version of the Loch Tay.

the Cotters with a lofty boat song. Well, it's time to take your partners for the last dance of the week. This week from Mike Gill for Kilmarnock and the Shores of Kilchatan. Come on, take your sweetie for a wee week. Run the floor.

Mike Gill and the Shoresical chat and round off this week's edition of the Sounds of Scotland show. You have yourself a good week. Be good to yourself, be good to each other, and I'll be back next week with lots more of the Sounds of Scotland. We always like getting new music here on the Sounds of Scotland. This just arrived today. Brand new song, hot off the press, just released today from the Coal Town Daisies, all the way from Fife with the Dark Island. I hope you enjoy this. You have yourself a good week. God bless. The Coal Town Daisies and the Dark Island.

0: Thanks so much for your company for the last couple of hours. I hope you've had as much fun as I've had, and I've left you just a little bit cheerier than I found you. Till the next time, at the same time, same place. Take care, God bless, and bye for now.
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1: 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You can figure out the answers with friends. And the show finishes with 10 minutes or so of Let's Dance. 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
3: Animals can't speak to drivers, but if they could, they would be asking us, telling us by the sounds of it, to put our litter and fruit waste in the bin. 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So let's lend them a paw. 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
4: Hi, this is Steve Benz from the B-Side. Tune in every Monday and Friday afternoon from 5 to 7 p.m. The B-Side is all about music from the decades you love. Each week is a different playlist, so you just never know what artist or song you might hear. Past themes have included a specific year, a top 10 list, or even a word in a song title. It's the B-Side with Steve Benz on Pure Beat Radio, the best music mix.
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7: 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Then tune in Sunday, Monday, Wednesday, Thursday, and Friday at 11 a.m. UK time for Pure 80s.

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